your position. Show me where the ammunition is. Oh, am I talking too loud? Sometimes I get overexcited, shoot off at the mouth. I never had a group of friends before. I promise that I'll make y'all proud.

Tattoos. 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And no, it wasn't something that I personally knew, but they taught me all about it in my temple Sunday school, and I guess it kind of left me with some hang-ups and taboos. How can we wear the mantle of the martyred ghetto Jews? We turned our backs on everything that brought our people through. Did it really

And forgive the self-indulgence that I spew. See, I just wrote this fucking thing where every sentence rhymes with Jew.